mad about the boy. And I know it's stupid to be mad about the boy. 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

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Yes, and how many years can some people exist before they're allowed to be free? Yes, and how many times can a man turn his head and pretend that he just

man look up before he can see the sky? Yes, and how many ears must one man have before he can hear people cry?